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2: Here is your 97.7 Jack FM forecast. A red flag warning continues. Lows dip down to about 52 tonight under mainly clear skies. West winds 8 to 15 miles per hour. Daytime highs approaching 82 tomorrow. Clear skies. Chance of thunderstorms tomorrow night. Lows around 55. Partly cloudy. Upper 70s Sunday with thunderstorms likely. Much cooler Monday with highs in the low 70s. Storms continue. A peek at the extended shows, 60 Tuesday, 62 Wednesday, and 71 on Thursday. I'm Staff Meteorologist Paul Trombley. Currently 79.
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2: 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A red flag warning continues. Lows dip down to about 52 tonight under mainly clear skies. West winds 8 to 15 miles per hour. Daytime highs approaching 82 tomorrow. Clear skies. Chance of thunderstorms tomorrow night. Lows around 55, partly cloudy. Upper 70s Sunday with thunderstorms likely. Much cooler Monday with highs in the low 70s. Storms continue. A peek at the extended shows, 60 Tuesday, 62 Wednesday, and 71 on Thursday. I'm staff meteorologist Paul Trombley. Currently 79.
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0: storms? Likely. Turning much cooler Monday with highs in the upper 60s. Chance for storms continues. Taking a look at the extended forecast, 57 Tuesday, 63 Wednesday, and 70 on Thursday. I'm Staff Meteorologist Paul Trombley. Currently, it's 75 degrees.
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3: Here's your 97.7 Jack FM forecast. Lows dip down to about 52 tonight under mainly clear skies, westerly winds 8 to 15 miles per hour. Daytime highs approaching 82. Tomorrow, bright sunshine expected. Partly cloudy skies tomorrow night, chance of thunderstorms. Lows level off around 55. Upper 70s Sunday with thunderstorms likely. Turning much cooler Monday with highs in the upper 60s. Chance for storms continues. Taking a look at the extended forecast, 57 Tuesday, 63 Wednesday, and 70 on Thursday. I'm staff meteorologist Paul Trombley. Currently, it's 75 degrees.
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2: Here's your 97.7 Jack FM forecast. Lows dip down to about 50 tonight under mainly clear skies. Winds out of the northwest, 5 to 10 miles per hour. Daytime highs approaching 81 tomorrow. Ample sunshine expected. Partly cloudy skies tomorrow night. Chance of rain showers. Lows dip down to about 52. Upper 70s Sunday with thunderstorms likely. Turning much cooler Monday with highs in the upper 60s. Chance for storms continues. A peek at the extended shows, 57 Tuesday, 63 Wednesday, and 70 on Thursday. I'm staff meteorologist Paul Trombley. Right now, it's 72 degrees.
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2: Here's your 97.7 Jack FM forecast. Lows dip down to about 50 tonight under mainly clear skies. Winds out of the northwest, 5 to 10 miles per hour. Daytime highs approaching 81 tomorrow. Ample sunshine expected. Partly cloudy skies tomorrow night. Chance of rain showers. Lows dip down to about 52. Upper 70s Sunday with thunderstorms likely. Turning much cooler Monday with highs in the upper 60s. Chance for storms continues. A peek at the extended shows 57 Tuesday, 63 Wednesday, and 70 on Thursday. I'm Staff Meteorologist Paul Trombley. Right now, it's 72 degrees.
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I ride around in the car listening to you a lot during the day. 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
4: 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Lows dip down to about 50 tonight under mainly clear skies. Winds out of the northwest, 5 to 10 miles per hour. Daytime highs approaching 81 tomorrow. Ample sunshine expected. Partly cloudy skies tomorrow night. Chance of rain showers. Lows dip down to about 52. Upper 70s Sunday with thunderstorms likely. Turning much cooler Monday with highs in the upper 60s. Chance for storms continues. A peek at the extended shows, 57 Tuesday, 63 Wednesday, and 70 on Thursday. I'm Staff Meteorologist Paul Trombley. Right now, it's 69 degrees.
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4: Here's your 97.7 Jack FM forecast. Lows dip down to about 50 tonight under mainly clear skies. Winds out of the northwest, 5 to 10 miles per hour. Daytime highs approaching 81 tomorrow. Ample sunshine expected. Partly cloudy skies tomorrow night. Chance of rain showers. Lows dip down to about 52. Upper 70s Sunday with thunderstorms likely. Turning much cooler Monday with highs in the upper 60s. Chance for storms continues. A peek at the extended shows, 57 Tuesday, 63 Wednesday, and 70 on Thursday. I'm staff meteorologist Paul Trombley. Right now, it's 69 degrees.
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5: Here's your 97.7 Jack FM forecast. Lows dip down to about 50 overnight under clear skies, westerly winds, 5 to 10 miles per hour. Bright sunshine expected again Saturday. Daytime highs approaching 81. Partly cloudy skies Saturday night. Chance of rain showers. Lows dip down to about 52. Upper 70s Sunday with thunderstorms likely. Turning much cooler Monday with highs in the upper 60s. Storms continue. A peek at the extended shows 57 Tuesday, 63 Wednesday, and 70 on Thursday. I'm staff meteorologist Paul Trombley. Currently 66.
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5: 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Lows dip down to about 50 overnight under clear skies. Winds out of the west, 5 to 10 miles per hour. Bright sunshine expected again Saturday. High temperatures reach up to 81. Partly cloudy skies Saturday night. Chance of rain showers. Lows dip down to about 52. Upper 70s Sunday with thunderstorms likely. Turning much cooler Monday with highs in the upper 60s. Chance for storms continues. I'm staff meteorologist Paul Trombley. Currently 64.
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2: 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Lows dip down to about 50 overnight under clear skies. Winds out of the west, 5 to 10 miles per hour. Bright sunshine expected again Saturday. High temperatures reach up to 81. Partly cloudy skies Saturday night. Chance of rain showers. Lows dip down to about 52. Upper 70s Sunday with thunderstorms likely. Turning much cooler Monday with highs in the upper 60s. Chance for storms continues. I'm Staff Meteorologist Paul Trombley. Currently 61.
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4: Here is your 97.7 Jack FM forecast. Lows dip down to about 50 overnight under clear skies. Winds out of the west around 5 miles per hour. Mainly sunny skies Saturday. High temperatures reach up to 81. Partly cloudy skies Saturday night. Chance of rain showers. Lows around 52. Upper 70s Sunday with thunderstorms likely. Turning much cooler Monday with highs in the upper 60s. Chance for storms continues. A peek at the extended shows, 57 Tuesday, 63 Wednesday, and 70 on Thursday. I'm staff meteorologist Paul Trombley. Right now, it's 55 degrees.
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3: Here's your 97.7 Jack FM forecast. Lows dip down to about 50 overnight under clear skies. Winds out of the west around 5 miles per hour. Mainly sunny skies Saturday. High temperatures reach up to 81. Partly cloudy skies Saturday night. Chance of rain showers. Lows around 52. Upper 70s Sunday with thunderstorms likely. Turning much cooler Monday with highs in the upper 60s. Chance for storms continues. A peek at the extended shows, 57 Tuesday, 63 Wednesday, and 70 on Thursday. I'm staff meteorologist Paul Trombley. Right now, it's 55 degrees.
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I woke last night to the sound of thunder. How far off, I sat and wondered. 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
6: Here's your 97.7 Jack FM forecast. Lows level off around 54 overnight under clear skies. Winds out of the west, 5 to 10 miles per hour. Daytime highs approaching 81 Saturday, mainly clear skies. Partly cloudy skies Saturday night, slight chance of rain showers. Lows level off around 55. Upper 70s Sunday with a chance of thunderstorms. Turning much cooler Monday with highs in the upper 60s. Chance for storms continues. Taking a look at the extended forecast, 57 Tuesday, 63 Wednesday, and 70 on Thursday. I'm staff meteorologist Paul Trombley. Currently 55.
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2: Here's your 97.7 Jack FM forecast. Lows level off around 54 overnight under clear skies. Winds out of the west, 5 to 10 miles per hour. Daytime highs approaching 81 Saturday, mainly clear skies. Partly cloudy skies Saturday night, slight chance of rain showers. Lows level off around 55. Upper 70s Sunday with a chance of thunderstorms. Turning much cooler Monday with highs in the upper 60s. Chance for storms continues. Taking a look at the extended forecast, 57 Tuesday, 63 Wednesday, and 70 on Thursday. I'm Staff Meteorologist Paul Trombley. Currently 55.
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7: Here's your 97.7 Jack FM forecast. Lows level off around 54 overnight under clear skies. Winds out of the west, 5 to 10 miles per hour. Daytime highs approaching 81 Saturday, mainly clear skies. Partly cloudy skies Saturday night, slight chance of rain showers. Lows level off around 55. Upper 70s Sunday with a chance of thunderstorms. Turning much cooler Monday with highs in the upper 60s. Chance for storms continues. Taking a look at the extended forecast, 57 Tuesday, 63 Wednesday, and 70 on Thursday. I'm Staff Meteorologist Paul Trombley. Right now, it's 50 degrees.
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7: Here's your 97.7 Jack FM forecast. Lows level off around 54 overnight under clear skies. Winds out of the west, 5 to 10 miles per hour. Daytime highs approaching 81 Saturday, mainly clear skies. Partly cloudy skies Saturday night, slight chance of rain showers. Lows level off around 55. Upper 70s Sunday with a chance of thunderstorms. Turning much cooler Monday with highs in the upper 60s. Chance for storms continues. Taking a look at the extended forecast, 57 Tuesday, 63 Wednesday, and 70 on Thursday. I'm staff meteorologist Paul Trombley. Right now, it's 50 degrees.
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2: Here's your 97.7 Jack FM forecast. Daytime highs approaching 81 today. Under mainly clear skies, northwest winds 8 to 15 miles per hour. Slight chance of rain showers tonight. Lows dip down to about 55, partly cloudy skies. Cloudy skies expected tomorrow. Chance of thunderstorms. High temperatures reach up to 77. Daytime highs approaching 69 Monday, with thunderstorms likely. 57, cloudy skies with a few peaks of sun Tuesday. A peek at the extended shows, 63 Wednesday, 70 Thursday, and 75 on Friday. I'm staff meteorologist Paul Trombley. Currently 52.
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4: Here's your 97.7 Jack FM forecast. Daytime highs approaching 81 today. Under mainly clear skies, northwest winds 8 to 15 miles per hour. Slight chance of rain showers tonight. Lows dip down to about 55, partly cloudy skies. Cloudy skies expected tomorrow. Chance of thunderstorms. High temperatures reach up to 77. Daytime highs approaching 69 Monday, with thunderstorms likely. 57, cloudy skies with a few peaks of sun Tuesday. A peek at the extended shows, 63 Wednesday, 70 Thursday, and 75 on Friday. I'm staff meteorologist Paul Trombley. Currently 52.
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4: Here is your 97.7 Jack FM forecast. High temperatures reach up to 80 today. Under mainly clear skies, northwest winds 8 to 15 miles per hour. Partly cloudy skies tonight. Slight chance of rain showers. Lows dip down to about 55. Chance of thunderstorms tomorrow. High of 77. Cloudy skies. Storms likely Monday. High temperatures reach up to 66. 57. Mainly cloudy skies expected Tuesday. Take a look at the extended forecast. 63 Wednesday, 70 Thursday, and 75 on Friday. I'm Staff Meteorologist Paul Trombley. Currently, it's 50 degrees.

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5: Here's your 97.7 Jack FM forecast. High temperatures reach up to 80 today under mainly clear skies, northwest winds, 8 to 15 miles per hour. Partly cloudy skies tonight, slight chance of rain showers, lows dip down to about 55. Chance of thunderstorms tomorrow, high of 77, cloudy skies. Storms likely Monday, high temperatures reach up to 66. 57, mainly cloudy skies expected Tuesday. Take a look at the extended forecast, 63 Wednesday, 70 Thursday, and 75 on Friday. I'm staff meteorologist Paul Trombley. Currently, it's 50 degrees.
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5: Here's your 97.7 Jack FM forecast. High temperatures reach up to 80 today under mainly clear skies, northwest winds 8 to 15 miles per hour. Partly cloudy skies tonight, slight chance of rain showers, lows dip down to about 55. Chance of thunderstorms tomorrow, high of 77, cloudy skies. Storms likely Monday, high temperatures reach up to 66. 57, mainly cloudy skies expected Tuesday. Take a look at the extended forecast, 63 Wednesday, 70 Thursday, and 75 on Friday. I'm Staff Meteorologist Paul Trombley. Right now, 52.
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7: With a check on news, I'm Brian Langland. Vice President J.D. Vance says this week that the Trump administration plans to withhold funding from states that failed to crack down on fraud in public assistance programs. Vance called fraud a violation of taxpayer trust and warned that more federal funding could be delayed as investigations continue. Minnesota has faced increased federal scrutiny in recent years over programs tied to the Feeding Our Future scandal, Medicaid-funded autism services, and other taxpayer-funded assistance programs. White Earth Nation is moving ahead with plans to build a casino and resort near Moorhead. A newly released economic and social impact study estimates that construction of the project along Interstate 94 and Highway 336 would cost nearly $177 million. It could have a huge impact on economic situations in that area. That's news. I'm Brian Langland.
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8: 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Elaine Wolfel of Redwood Falls has a birthday today. Elaine, happy birthday to you. Paul Juniman of Sanborn celebrates a birthday today. Paul, happy birthday. Randy Tower of Morgan celebrates a birthday today. Randy, happy birthday to you. Caleb Rolick of Lucan celebrates a birthday today. Caleb, happy birthday. Dylan Mars of Wabasso also celebrates a birthday today. Dylan, happy birthday to you. Our birthday bash winner on this Saturday, the 16th day of May, is Paul Juniman of Sanborn. 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

0: Jack of M still doesn't have an NIL deal, so we have to play these instead.
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4: Here's your 97.7 Jack FM forecast. High temperatures reach up to 80 today under mainly clear skies, northwest winds, 8 to 15 miles per hour. Partly cloudy skies tonight, slight chance of rain showers, lows dip down to about 55. Chance of thunderstorms tomorrow, high of 77, cloudy skies. Storms likely Monday, high temperatures reach up to 66. 57, mainly cloudy skies expected Tuesday. Take a look at the extended forecast, 63 Wednesday, 70 Thursday, and 75 on Friday. I'm staff meteorologist Paul Trombley. Currently 57.
3: With a check on news, I'm Brian Langland. Vice President J.D. Vance says this week that the Trump administration plans to withhold funding from states that failed to crack down on fraud in public assistance program. Vance called fraud a violation of taxpayer trust and warned that more federal funding could be delayed as investigations continue. Minnesota has faced increased federal scrutiny in recent years over programs tied to the Feeding Our Future scandal, Medicaid-funded autism services, and other taxpayer-funded assistance programs. White Earth Nation is moving ahead with plans to build a casino and resort near Moorhead. A newly released economic and social impact study estimates that construction of the project along Interstate 94 and Highway 336 would cost nearly $177 million. It could have a huge impact on economic situations in that area. That's news. I'm Brian Langland.
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1: Here's your 97.7 Jack FM forecast. High temperatures reach up to 80 today under mainly clear skies, northwest winds, 8 to 15 miles per hour. Partly cloudy skies tonight, slight chance of rain showers, lows dip down to about 55. Chance of thunderstorms tomorrow, high of 77, cloudy skies. Storms likely Monday, high temperatures reach up to 66. 57, mainly cloudy skies expected Tuesday. Take a look at the extended forecast, 63 Wednesday, 70 Thursday, and 75 on Friday. I'm staff meteorologist Paul Trombley. Currently 57.
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5: Here's your 97.7 Jack FM forecast. High temperatures reach up to 80 today under mainly clear skies, northwest winds, 8 to 15 miles per hour. Partly cloudy skies tonight, slight chance of rain showers, lows dip down to about 55. Chance of thunderstorms tomorrow, high of 77, cloudy skies. Storms likely Monday, high temperatures reach up to 66. 57, mainly cloudy skies expected Tuesday. Take a look at the extended forecast, 63 Wednesday, 70 Thursday, and 75 on Friday. I'm staff meteorologist Paul Trombley. Currently 66.
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4: Here is your 97.7 Jack FM forecast. High temperatures reach up to 80 today under mainly clear skies, northwest winds, 8 to 15 miles per hour. Partly cloudy skies tonight, slight chance of rain showers, lows dip down to about 55. Chance of thunderstorms tomorrow, high of 77, cloudy skies. Storms likely Monday, high temperatures reach up to 66. 57, mainly cloudy skies expected Tuesday. Taking a look at the extended forecast, 63 Wednesday, 70 Thursday, and 75 on Friday. I'm Staff Meteorologist Paul Trombley. Currently 66.
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6: Here is your 97.7 Jack FM forecast. High temperatures reach up to 80 today under mainly clear skies, northwest winds 8 to 15 miles per hour. Partly cloudy skies tonight, slight chance of rain showers, lows dip down to about 55. Chance of thunderstorms tomorrow, high of 77, cloudy skies. Storms likely Monday, high temperatures reach up to 66. 57, mainly cloudy skies expected Tuesday. Take a look at the extended forecast, 63 Wednesday, 70 Thursday, and 75 on Friday. I'm Staff Meteorologist Paul Trombley. Currently 70.
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3: Here's your 97.7 Jack FM forecast. High temperatures reach up to 80 today. Under mainly clear skies, northwest winds 8 to 15 miles per hour. Partly cloudy skies tonight, slight chance of rain showers, lows dip down to about 55. Chance of thunderstorms tomorrow, high of 77, cloudy skies. Storms likely Monday, high temperatures reach up to 66. 57, mainly cloudy skies expected Tuesday. Take a look at the extended forecast, 63 Wednesday, 70 Thursday, and 75 on Friday. I'm staff meteorologist Paul Trombley. Currently 70.
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0: Here's your 97.7 Jack FM forecast. Daytime highs approaching 81 today under mainly sunny skies. Winds out of the north, 8 to 15 miles per hour. Slight chance of rain showers tonight. Lows dip down to about 54, partly cloudy skies. Cloudy skies expected tomorrow. Chance of thunderstorms. High temperatures reach up to 77. Daytime highs approaching 66 Monday with thunderstorms likely. 55, cloudy skies Tuesday. Taking a look at the extended forecast, 60 Wednesday, 68 Thursday, and 73 on Friday. I'm staff meteorologist Paul Trombley. Currently 72.
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2: Here's your 97.7 Jack FM forecast. Daytime highs approaching 81 today under mainly sunny skies. Winds out of the north, 8 to 15 miles per hour. Slight chance of rain showers tonight. Lows dip down to about 54, partly cloudy skies. Cloudy skies expected tomorrow. Chance of thunderstorms. High temperatures reach up to 77. Daytime highs approaching 66 Monday with thunderstorms likely. 55, cloudy skies Tuesday. Taking a look at the extended forecast, 60 Wednesday, 68 Thursday, and 73 on Friday. I'm staff meteorologist Paul Trombley. Currently 72.
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3: Here's your 97.7 Jack FM forecast. Lots of sunshine this afternoon with daytime highs approaching 81. Winds out of the north, 8 to 15 miles per hour. Slight chance of rain showers tonight. Lows level off around 54. Partly cloudy skies. Chance of thunderstorms tomorrow. Daytime highs approaching 77. Cloudy skies expected. Daytime highs approaching 66. Monday, with thunderstorms likely. 55. Cloudy skies expected. Tuesday. Looking at the long range, 60. Wednesday, 68. Thursday, and 73 on Friday. I'm staff meteorologist Paul Trombley. Currently, it's 75 degrees.
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5: With a check on news, I'm Brian Langland. Vice President J.D. Vance says this week that the Trump administration plans to withhold funding from states that failed to crack down on fraud in public assistance program. Vance called fraud a violation of taxpayer trust and warned that more federal funding could be delayed as investigations continue. Minnesota has faced increased federal scrutiny in recent years over programs tied to the Feeding Our Future scandal, Medicaid-funded autism services, and other taxpayer-funded assistance programs. White Earth Nation is moving ahead with plans to build a casino and resort near Moorhead. A newly released economic and social impact study estimates that construction of the project along Interstate 94 and Highway

0: Highway 336 would cost nearly $177 million. It could have a huge impact on economic situations in that area. That's news. I'm Brian Langland.
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5: Here's your 97.7 Jack FM forecast. Lots of sunshine this afternoon with daytime highs approaching 81. Winds out of the north, 8 to 15 miles per hour. Slight chance of rain showers tonight. Lows level off around 54. Partly cloudy skies. Chance of thunderstorms tomorrow. Daytime highs approaching 77. Cloudy skies expected. Daytime highs approaching 66. Monday, with thunderstorms likely. 55. Cloudy skies expected. Tuesday. Looking at the long range, 60. Wednesday, 68. Thursday, and 73 on Friday. I'm staff meteorologist Paul Trombley. Currently, it's 75 degrees.
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10: 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Paul, happy birthday. Randy Tower of Morgan celebrates a birthday today. Randy, happy birthday to you. Caleb Rollick of Lucan celebrates a birthday today. Caleb, happy birthday. Dylan Mars of Wabasso also celebrates a birthday today. Dylan, happy birthday to you. Our birthday bash winner on this Saturday, the 16th day of May, is Paul Juniman of Sanborn. 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
7: Here's your 97.7 Jack FM forecast. Daytime highs approaching 81 this afternoon. Under sunny skies, winds out of the north, 8 to 15 miles per hour. Partly cloudy tonight. Chance for showers, lows around 54. Overcast skies tomorrow. Chance of rain showers, high temperatures reach up to 77. Highs level off around 66 Monday, with thunderstorms likely. 55, cloudy skies expected Tuesday. A peak at the extended shows, 60 Wednesday, 68 Thursday, and 73 on Friday. I'm staff meteorologist Paul Trombley. Currently 75.
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3: Here's your 97.7 Jack FM forecast. Daytime highs approaching 81 this afternoon. Under sunny skies, winds out of the north, 8 to 15 miles per hour. Partly cloudy tonight, chance for showers, lows around 54. Overcast skies tomorrow, chance of rain showers, high temperatures reach up to 77. Highs level off around 66 Monday, with thunderstorms likely. 55, cloudy skies expected Tuesday. A peek at the extended shows, 60 Wednesday, 68 Thursday, and 73 on Friday. I'm Staff Meteorologist Paul Trombley. Currently 75.
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4: Here's your 97.7 Jack FM forecast. Daytime highs approaching 81 this afternoon under mainly clear skies. Winds out of the north, 8 to 15 miles per hour. Partly cloudy skies tonight. Chance of rain showers. Lows dip down to about 52. Chance of rain showers tomorrow. Daytime highs approaching 75. Overcast skies. Daytime highs approaching 66 Monday with thunderstorms likely. 55 cloudy skies expected Tuesday. Take a look at the extended forecast, 60 Wednesday, 68 Thursday, and 73 on Friday. I'm Staff Meteorologist Paul Trombley. Currently, it's 77 degrees.
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0: In a world gone mad, isn't it comforting to know that you can always count on Jack FM playing these?
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5: Here's your 97.7 Jack FM forecast. Daytime highs approaching 81 this afternoon. Under mainly clear skies, winds out of the north, 8 to 15 miles per hour. Partly cloudy skies tonight. Chance of rain showers. Lows dip down to about 52. Chance of rain showers tomorrow. Daytime highs approaching 75. Overcast skies. Daytime highs approaching 66 Monday with thunderstorms likely. 55 cloudy skies expected Tuesday. Take a look at the extended forecast. 60 Wednesday, 68 Thursday, and 73 on Friday. I'm staff meteorologist Paul Trombley. Currently, it's 77 degrees.
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3: Here's your 97.7 Jack FM forecast. Daytime highs approaching 81 this afternoon under mainly clear skies. Winds out of the north, 8 to 15 miles per hour. Partly cloudy skies tonight. Chance of rain showers. Lows dip down to about 52. Chance of rain showers tomorrow. Daytime highs approaching 75. Overcast skies. Daytime highs approaching 66 Monday with thunderstorms likely. 55 cloudy skies expected Tuesday. Take a look at the extended forecast, 60 Wednesday, 68 Thursday, and 73 on Friday. I'm Staff Meteorologist Paul Trombley. Right now, 79.
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4: Here's your 97.7 Jack FM forecast. Daytime highs approaching 81 this afternoon. Under mainly clear skies, winds out of the north, 8 to 15 miles per hour. Partly cloudy skies tonight. Chance of rain showers. Lows dip down to about 52. Chance of rain showers tomorrow. Daytime highs approaching 75. Overcast skies. Daytime highs approaching 66. Monday, with thunderstorms likely. 55. Cloudy skies expected Tuesday. Take a look at the extended forecast. 60 Wednesday, 68 Thursday, and 73 on Friday. I'm staff meteorologist Paul Trombley. Right now, 79.
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11: 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Elaine Wolfel of Redwood Falls has a birthday today. Elaine, happy birthday to you. Paul Juniman of Sanborn celebrates a birthday today. Paul, happy birthday. Randy Tower of Morgan celebrates a birthday today. Randy, happy birthday to you. Caleb Rolick of Lucan celebrates a birthday today. Caleb, happy birthday. Dylan Mars of Wabasso also celebrates a birthday today. Dylan, happy birthday to you. Our birthday bash winner on this Saturday, the 16th day of May, is Paul Juniman of Sanborn. 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
3: Here's your 97.7 Jack FM forecast. Lows level off around 52 tonight under partly cloudy skies, northeast winds 8 to 15 miles per hour. Thunderstorms likely tomorrow. Daytime highs approaching 75, cloudy skies expected. Cloudy skies expected tomorrow night. Thunderstorms likely, lows around 50. Temperatures a bit below average Monday and Tuesday, with highs from the mid-50s to the low 60s. Slight chance of thunderstorms Monday. Take a look at the extended forecast. 60 Wednesday, 68 Thursday, and 73 on Friday. I'm staff meteorologist Paul Trombley. Currently 79.
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7: Here's your 97.7 Jack FM forecast. Lows level off around 52 tonight under partly cloudy skies, northeast winds 8 to 15 miles per hour. Thunderstorms likely tomorrow. Daytime highs approaching 75. Cloudy skies expected. Cloudy skies expected tomorrow night. Thunderstorms likely. Lows around 50. Temperatures a bit below average Monday and Tuesday, with highs from the mid-50s to the low 60s. Slight chance of thunderstorms Monday. Take a look at the extended forecast. 60 Wednesday, 68 Thursday, and 73 on Friday. I'm staff meteorologist Paul Trombley. Currently 79.
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Wake me up, I was crying. Big old jet out of line. Oh, come, my lady, come, my lady. Playing what we want.

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2: Here's your 97.7 Jack FM forecast. Lows level off around 52 tonight under partly cloudy skies. Northeast winds 8 to 15 miles per hour. Thunderstorms likely tomorrow. Daytime highs approaching 75. Cloudy skies expected. Cloudy skies expected tomorrow night. Thunderstorms likely. Lows around 50. Temperatures a bit below average Monday and Tuesday, with highs from the mid-50s to the low 60s. Slight chance of thunderstorms Monday. Take a look at the extended forecast. 60 Wednesday, 68 Thursday, and 73 on Friday. I'm Staff Meteorologist Paul Trombley. Right now, 79.
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5: With a check on news, I'm Brian Langland. Vice President J.D. Vance says this week that the Trump administration plans to withhold funding from states that failed to crack down on fraud in public assistance program. Vance called fraud a violation of taxpayer trust and warned that more federal funding could be delayed as investigations continue. Minnesota has faced increased federal scrutiny in recent years over programs tied to the Feeding Our Future scandal, Medicaid-funded autism services, and other taxpayer-funded assistance programs. White Earth Nation is moving ahead with plans to build a casino and resort near Moorhead. A newly released economic and social impact study estimates that construction of the project along Interstate 94 and Highway 336 would cost nearly $177 million. It could have a huge impact on economic situations in that area. That's news. I'm Brian Langland.
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3: Here's your 97.7 Jack FM forecast. Lows level off around 52 tonight under partly cloudy skies. Northeast winds 8 to 15 miles per hour. Thunderstorms likely tomorrow. Daytime highs approaching 75. Cloudy skies expected. Cloudy skies expected tomorrow night. Thunderstorms likely. Lows around 50. Temperatures a bit below average Monday and Tuesday with highs from the mid-50s to the low 60s. Slight chance of thunderstorms Monday. Take a look at the extended forecast. 60 Wednesday, 68 Thursday, and 73 on Friday. I'm staff meteorologist Paul Trombley. Right now, 79.
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0: 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Here's your 97.7 Jack FM forecast. Lows level off around 52 tonight under partly cloudy skies, northeast winds 8 to 15 miles per hour. Thunderstorms likely tomorrow. Daytime highs approaching 75. Cloudy skies expected. Cloudy skies expected tomorrow night. Thunderstorms likely. Lows around 50. Temperatures a bit below average Monday and Tuesday, with highs for the mid-50s to the low 60s. Slight chance of thunderstorms Monday. Take a look at the extended forecast. 60 Wednesday, 68 Thursday, and 73 on Friday. I'm staff meteorologist Paul Trombley. Right now, 79.
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2: Here's your 97.7 Jack FM forecast. Lows level off around 52 tonight under partly cloudy skies, northeast winds 8 to 15 miles per hour. Thunderstorms likely tomorrow. Daytime highs approaching 75. Cloudy skies expected. Cloudy skies expected tomorrow night. Thunderstorms likely. Lows around 50. Temperatures a bit below average Monday and Tuesday, with highs from the mid-50s to the low 60s. Slight chance of thunderstorms Monday. Take a look at the extended forecast. 60 Wednesday, 68 Thursday, and 73 on Friday. I'm Staff Meteorologist Paul Trombley. Right now, 79.
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